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1: This is a big upgrade for WestJet flyers. I know this is going to change a lot of people's minds with the bad publicity they've had lately. They took away leg room. You can't carry on anything without paying an extra fee. And your checked bags all cost you. However, now you can get Tim Hortons coffee on the flight. So,
2: that
1: whoa.
2: Changes everything.
1: Yeah, whoa. Game changer. Right.
3: Also, can I just say that I have never, and I've flown a decent amount, I've never ordered coffee on an airplane.
1: Oh, really?
3: It's either a crisp Diet Coke or some kind of alcoholic beverage.
1: Yeah.
3: I'll get a coffee. Come on.
1: I know a lot of people do, though. Coffee is a very popular choice. That's not uncommon as they're going down the aisle. I just don't know if a Tim Hortons coffee is gonna do it. If they
3: listen.
1: What?
3: They developed a brand new roast. It's called Flight Roast.
1: Oh, wow.
3: Notes of cocoa, red fruit, and toasted nuts, specifically formulated because of the altitude of 35,000 feet.
1: Oh, this coffee only tastes good up here, is that?
3: Yeah, basically.
1: I don't know, dude. Yeah, I feel like if they really want to get people on the flight, how about offer everybody a donut, a Boston cream for the flight would change my
3: mind.
1: That
3: would be amazing.
1: By
3: the
1: way,
3: wouldn't offer you a full donut, though. You can't even get a full Diet Coke. They'd be like, here's two Timbits.
1: Well, I don't know. But if they did, I'm just saying if they did, this would be a game changer for them, right?
3: Okay.
1: And people forget about the Boston cream math that I love to do, which is, I think, a great diet hack because a Boston cream is just barely over 200 calories. You know, you could have a granola bar. You could have an avocado or a Boston cream. They're the same calorie count. Hello, I'm not having avocado on my salad. Now it's a Boston cream on the side.
3: On your salad.
1: No, not on it, but I would have it on. But if they did that, like, could you imagine flying on WestJet and the flight attendants are walking down the aisle with the big, huge party pack of however many donuts you fit in there. And they're offering, everybody could have a donut out of there, right? And then by the time they get back to the cheap seats where I'm sitting, it's like, oh, what would you like? Old fashioned sour cream and walnut crunches. It's like,
3: I'd love a walnut crunch.

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0: Cruise weather.
5: Today sunny, wind south-southeast 10 to 20, high 17, overnight low 7. Tomorrow sunny, wind south 10 to 20, gusting higher, high 21. Tuesday sunny, high 21. Wednesday sunny, high 21.
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1: Fall Back is happening in, what is it, November 1st this year? Is that the date?
2: Somewhere around there, yeah.
1: Manitoba just announced yesterday they're joining the party of refusing to change their clocks now. So they're going to be on permanent, what is it? Is it daylight savings time?
2: Yeah, there's whatever is happening right now, they're not going to fall back.
1: They're not going to fall back.
2: They're going to stay.
1: You know what bugs me about this whole thing is that I feel like BC is getting credit for starting to tip the scales on it, because they decided earlier this year that they were going to end seasonal shifts. But they, I don't know. I feel like we deserve credit because we're the OG. We've been doing this since 1966, right?
2: Mm-hmm.
1: And it's been a long time. That's how many years, Stacey? Can you do the quick mental math?
2: 76, 86, 96, 16, 2006, 2000, 60 years.
1: Yeah, 60 years.
2: Woo-hoo.
1: Good job. And then there have been a few other provinces. So actually, no other provinces. I meant to say territories. The Yukon moved to permanent year-round daylight savings in 2020, and Northwest Territories did it this year as well. So I don't know. I just feel like we deserve a little more credit. I feel like we deserve a little more of a hat tip on this.
2: And we've been bragging about it for obviously decades of how great it is. And everyone else is like, nope. And now they're like, you know what? You guys were right. It's
1: pretty great. BC comes along and everyone's like, well, maybe it is cool to do it that way after all. Right? Doesn't that annoy you?
2: Yes.

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1: It's time for Law and Order Food Court.
2: This guy was murdered at a winery. What else do we know, Detective Coop?
3: Well, I heard it through the grapevine. The cause of death was suffocation. The perp didn't allow him to breathe.
2: 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There was no rhyme or Riesling.
3: 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How Merlot can you go? Did we get a description?
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1: That was Law and Order, Food Court.

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6: Tonight mostly clear, winds southeast 10 to 15, low 5. Tomorrow sunny, winds south-southeast 10 to 20, high 17, overnight low 7. Monday sunny, winds south 10 to 20, gusting higher, high 21. Tuesday sunny, high 21. Wednesday sunny, high 21.
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5: Tonight mostly clear, wind southeast 10 to 15, low 5. Tomorrow sunny, wind south southeast 10 to 20, high 17, overnight low 7. Monday sunny, wind south 10 to 20, gusting higher, high 21. Tuesday sunny, high 21. Wednesday sunny, high 21.
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80s, 90s, and sometimes 2000s, 70s, maybe some odd 60s here and there. Look, if it's great, we play it. 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
8: Tonight mostly clear, winds southeast 10 to 15, low 5. Tomorrow sunny, winds south-southeast 10 to 20, high 17, overnight low 7. Monday sunny, winds south 10 to 20, gusting higher, high 21. Tuesday sunny, high 21. Wednesday sunny, high 21.
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4: Tonight mostly clear, winds southeast 10 to 15, low 5. Tomorrow sunny, winds south-southeast 10 to 20, high 17, overnight low 7. Monday sunny, winds south 10 to 20, gusting higher, high 21. Tuesday sunny, high 21. Wednesday sunny, high 21.
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80s, 90s, and sometimes 2000s, 70s, maybe some odd 60s here and there. Look, if it's great, we play it. It's variety that rocks. 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
2: Tonight mostly clear, winds southeast 10 to 15, low 5. Tomorrow sunny, winds south-southeast 10 to 20, high 17, overnight low 7. Monday sunny, winds south 10 to 20, gusting higher, high 21. Tuesday sunny, high 21. Wednesday sunny, high 21.
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0: Later today, sunny, wind south-southeast 10 to 20, high 17, overnight low 7. Tomorrow, sunny, wind south 10 to 20, gusting higher, high 21. Tuesday, sunny, high 21. Wednesday, sunny, high 21.
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1: Overnight, mostly clear. Wind southeast 10 to 15, low 5. Later today, sunny. Wind south-southeast 10 to 20, high 17. Overnight, low 7. Tomorrow, sunny. Wind south 10 to 20, gusting higher, high 21. Tuesday, sunny, high 21. Wednesday, sunny, high 21.
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1: Overnight mostly clear, wind southeast 10 to 15, low 5. Later today sunny, wind south-southeast 10 to 20, high 17, overnight low 7. Tomorrow sunny, wind south 10 to 20, gusting higher, high 21. Tuesday sunny, high 21. Wednesday sunny, high 21.
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1: Overnight mostly clear, wind southeast 10 to 15, low 5. Later today sunny, wind south-southeast 10 to 20, high 17, overnight low 7. Tomorrow sunny, wind south 10 to 20, gusting higher, high 21. Tuesday sunny, high 21. Wednesday sunny, high 21.
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1: Overnight, mostly clear. Wind southeast 10 to 15, low 5. Later today, sunny. Wind south-southeast 10 to 20, high 17. Overnight, low 7. Tomorrow, sunny. Wind south 10 to 20, gusting higher, high 21. Tuesday, sunny, high 21. Wednesday, sunny, high 21.
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1: Overnight, mostly clear. Wind southeast 10 to 15, low 5. Later today, sunny. Wind south-southeast 10 to 20, high 17. Overnight, low 7. Tomorrow, sunny. Wind south 10 to 20, gusting higher, high 21. Tuesday, sunny, high 21. Wednesday, sunny, high 21.
0: Okay, fill in the blank. Who has the best variety that rocks?

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80s, 90s, and sometimes 2000s, 70s, maybe some odd 60s here and there. Look, if it's great, we play it. 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
6: Today's sunny, wind south-southeast 10 to 20, high 17, overnight low 7. Tomorrow's sunny, wind south 10 to 20, gusting higher, high 21. Tuesday sunny, high 21. Wednesday sunny, high 21.
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0: 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Everybody get your hands up. 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
5: Today's sunny, wind south-southeast 10 to 20, high 17, overnight low 7. Tomorrow sunny, wind south 10 to 20, gusting higher, high 21. Tuesday sunny, high 21. Wednesday sunny, high 21.
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5: Today's sunny, wind south-southeast 10 to 20, high 17, overnight low 7. Tomorrow's sunny, wind south 10 to 20, gusting higher, high 21. Tuesday sunny, high 21. Wednesday sunny, high 21.
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5: Cruise weather.
6: Today's sunny, wind south-southeast 10 to 20, high 17, overnight low 7. Tomorrow's sunny, wind south 10 to 20, gusting higher, high 21. Tuesday sunny, high 21. Wednesday sunny, high 21.
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80s, 90s, and sometimes 2000s, 70s, maybe some odd 60s here and there. 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
1: Cruise weather.
5: Today's sunny, wind south-southeast 10 to 20, high 17, overnight low 7. Tomorrow sunny, wind south 10 to 20, gusting higher, high 21. Tuesday sunny, high 21. Wednesday sunny, high 21.
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1: You really need to think before you put out a promotion like this.
2: Well, okay, let's see.
1: A zoo in the UK is getting a little bit of grief. You see, they had a 90-minute bus tour planned for kids.
2: Really?
1: To go see some tigers and lions and things like that.
2: Cool.
1: Yeah, and they put out the advertisement, and here's what they said.
2: What?
1: They called it a child predator tour. I would suggest changing it.
2: I shouldn't laugh.
1: It's
2: funny though.
1: You see, it's a tour for children to go see predators.
2: Right. It's exactly as advertised.
1: So technically, it's a child predator tour.
2: You're not wrong.
1: But it was branded as sinister by some losers online. They didn't get it.
2: I wouldn't get it either. It's like what are you driving around looking at these houses of all these losers? You know,
1: a zoo spokeswoman said, due to our default naming convention in our system, that's why the error happened. Okay,
2: oh, the default.
1: They said it was quickly changed.
2: Yeah. Did posters go up with it? Like, was it an advertisement
1: social media?
2: Oh, that's
1: and
2: great.
1: On their website. And it was also, by the way, cleared by the local police who were brought into it. Well, yeah, I mean.
2: Oh,
1: uh-huh.
2: No.
1: It cost $25 for children, and adult predator tickets were $30, just in case you're wondering.

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1: Today, sunny, wind south southeast 10 to 20, high 17, overnight low 7. Tomorrow, sunny, wind south 10 to 20, gusting higher, high 21. Tuesday, sunny, high 21. Wednesday, sunny, high 21.

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1: Well, with the Foo Fighters show coming up tonight, of course, they're going to be in town. You know, they're going to be in Regina, Queens of the Stone Age, hanging out. Mm-hmm. And it didn't take long, actually, for a video to start circulating. The video of Rami, Chris, Pat, and Elon at the Golden Mile doing some bowling. And here's the thing. Yeah. They were doing five pin, right? That's a very Canadian game.
2: Yeah.
1: But Elon. Yeah. He threw a turkey three strikes in a row.
2: Oh.
1: Yeah, they were showing video of him. Yeah, pretty happy with that. Got to be happy with it.
2: You know, here's what's really nice to know about this, is that next time I go there to bowl, because I bowl there from time to time, that doesn't make headlines. And but someday I might actually be wearing their shoes.
1: You're probably going to sniff every shoe now?
2: Sure. Well, I do already.
1: Every ball?
2: What? Excuse me? What did you just say to
1: lick
2: me?
1: Lick every ball, Chad.
2: Bowling ball. Yeah.
1: Oh, yeah.
2: What?

Got these songs stuck in your head? Good. Our evil plan is working. I mean, never mind. Variety that rocks. Cruise FM.

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1: You know, people often get upset with their cell phone coverage, right? Yeah. You know, like sometimes it just doesn't work.
2: Sure.
1: And then what do you do about it? What do you do?
2: I usually scream at it, at my phone.
1: Well, I guess there is a place in India. People have had bad phone connections for a number of years. And a technician came out to try and help and fix it. And they were so frustrated, they grabbed the guy and tied him to the cell phone tower.
2: Oh, boy.
1: They grabbed him and tied him up because they were so frustrated with how bad the coverage was. And that's how they protested.
2: I get it.
1: Yeah, they took him hostage over bad phone signals.
2: Yeah, you can't do that.
1: No.
2: Legally, you can't. But, I mean, I understand.
1: Oh, I get it, man.
2: Have you ever dealt with customer service before? It's just like... And then, I can't even. My wife has to do it because I can't. I'll have a coronary.
1: Oh yeah,
2: like
1: same with me sometimes. Yeah. You stay as calm as you can for as long as you can.
2: Yeah,
1: and that's the thing. Like, and if it's in person, you have to stay calm, right?
2: Yeah,
1: and it's really bad when you lose it in person.
2: Yeah, yeah. Like when you tie people to a cell phone tower.
1: Well, yeah, like, but he's out there trying to help, right?
2: Yeah,
1: poor guy gets tied up there. Call it a hostage situation.
2: So now you think who's going to be the next tech to actually go there and fix it?
1: Probably no one.
2: Yeah.

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1: Yeah, that was, they played every song that I wanted to hear.
2: Every hit.
1: The only problem is, when they played Stacked Actors, which was the song I really wanted to hear, I was in the merch line.
2: Because
1: my wife, she wanted a specific shirt.
2: Uh-huh. Why didn't you send her?
1: Because I was already up. I think I went to the washroom or something.
2: Oh, okay.
1: And then I was like, well, I'm here. I'll stand in line. You know, do the nice husbandly thing, right? Mm-hmm. And then as I'm standing there, I hear Stacked Actors. I'm like, I'm going to miss it.
2: So you missed it.
1: I missed it. But that's okay.
2: I didn't leave at all. You know, I made sure to empty my bladder.
1: Did you wear a diaper? Did you do it? No. Be honest.
2: God, no.
1: You know what, though?
2: No,
1: I guarantee there are people around you wearing them.
2: Oh, for sure there would have been.
1: Yeah.
2: People love
1: wearing diapers in the pit.
2: But I did not. No. No.
1: Imagine people around you just peeing. Like they are.
2: Probably.
1: And pooing even, maybe. That takes a certain kind of person.
2: You didn't.
1: Well, no, I'm just saying that takes a certain kind of person to do that.
2: Yeah. Really. Like just nasty, awful type of person to do something.
1: But nobody would know it's you.
2: But I didn't have to leave. I made sure to stay dehydrated for the show.
1: You're like, I'm going to plan ahead and not take in any liquids today.
2: Pretty much, yeah.
1: That's what the doctor's wanting, yeah.

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8: Today, mix of sun and cloud. Wind east-northeast 10 to 20, high 21. Tonight, mostly clear. Wind east-southeast 5 to 15, low 8. Tomorrow, mostly sunny. Wind south-southeast 10 to 20, high 20. Overnight, low 9. Monday, mostly sunny. Wind south 15 to 25, gusting to 35, high 23. Tuesday, partly sunny, high 23. Wednesday, mix of sun and cloud with a 20% chance of an afternoon shower, high 24.
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1: Here's the thing, when Saskatchewan has those big concerts, we get a lot of people from out of province.
2: Yeah, all over the place, all over the world.
1: There were people from New Zealand here. There were people from the Netherlands here.
2: People from Georgia. They went to the show in Fargo and then rented a vehicle and drove up here.
1: Well, from Fargo.
2: Yeah, and then they went going to Saskatoon today to check out some, let me what they said to me. Go to a distillery or two.
1: Oh, yeah. Why not?
2: Yeah.
1: Get it in you.
2: Sure.
1: Although not a lot of people wanting to touch liquor today, I'm guessing.
2: Probably not.
1: Yeah.
2: No.
1: And a lot of people from, you know, all over the place. I know Winnipeg folks were very upset they didn't get a Foo Fighters show.
2: Oh, boo.
1: But, yeah. It's okay. Listen. You got AC/DC this weekend.
2: Well, a lot of people from Calgary came, and they're making their way to Edmonton for the show tomorrow.
1: That's right. They do play Edmonton. There are going to be a lot of people doing the double bill on that.
2: Oh, yeah. I know quite a few people doing that.
1: Now, that's where you compare it, and you compare the cities. And I will say this. There's something about Saskatchewan crowds, and I've said this before. We sit on our hands a little bit, and I think I figured it out last night as to why we do. I think it's because, number one, we don't get a lot of those shows, so we don't know how to act. Okay? Mm-hmm. That's it. That's one of them.
2: Could be.
1: But also, we're a friendly bunch, and I think we think we're interrupting.
2: That could
1: like,
2: be.
1: I think there's a little bit to that where it's like we don't like to yell when they're talking. Like to let them do the performing.
2: The thing is, you know, they talk and they ask questions, and every time they ask a question, I think people around me sometimes get annoyed because I answer them. How's everyone doing?
3: I'm good.
1: I'm very good. Thank you for asking me personally.
2: Yeah, I do that pretty much every single time.
1: Good. Somebody has to.
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1: When you're tired after, like, my ears are ringing right now.
2: Oh, yeah.
1: And when you're tired.
2: Well, I can't tell if it's my ears ringing or the computer making an awful sound behind me.
1: I know. I think it's my ears ringing, although both of us are hearing it. Did anybody else hear that?
2: I think it's the computer. Well, no, my ears are ringing, but it is the computer. It adds to it.
1: But when you're up late like that, and then you're up early.
2: Yeah.
1: Like, I don't know, I think maybe I got 3.5 hours.
2: Yeah, I think I probably got about that, too.
1: And when you're up that early, like...
2: Bet you that made a lot of people yawn.
1: We just should have stayed up all night.
2: I actually did think about that. And then I thought to myself, just go to work, Evan, and sleep. Yeah. But you know what? I'm happy I got a bit of a cat nap in. And I'm happy I did it in my own bed. Because the couch in the back would not have been a good sleep. And then I wouldn't be able to stop for something crazy salty on the way home.
1: Yeah, I'm craving garbage food right now.
2: Yeah. I've got it narrowed down to, I think, I actually don't know. Now I'm thinking Donair.
1: Donair.
2: You know what? I got it, I think, nailed down to about three things.
1: What is it about when you're tired, you just want garbage food?
2: I don't know.
1: Like, I'm not even hungover, you know? I didn't even drink.
2: Well, that's the thing.
1: Like,
2: there is studies behind all that, and, you know, I'm too tired to remember what they are.

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80s, 90s, and sometimes 2000s, 70s, maybe some odd 60s here and there. Look, if it's great, we play it. It's variety that rocks. Cruise FM.

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1: So you remember yesterday when I said I was well dehydrated, so I didn't have to leave the show, so I didn't go to the bathroom and give up my spot in the pit. Really suffering from it today. My lips are so dry.
2: Yeah.
1: They're so bad and chapped. And I woke up this morning and my calves were just like I'm surprised I didn't get Charlie horses in them. You know that feeling you wake cramping. Up in the night, crampy, yeah. but Charlie horse, that's what it is.
2: And you sit there and you lift your foot up and down hoping that that'll solve it.
1: Yeah, and you hope you catch it in time too. But I am so sore today because of no water. So hydrate.
2: You gotta hydrate.
3: Gotta respect the hydration.
1: You have to respect the hydration. I mean, you have to respect the non-hydration.

0: hydration for a concert.
1: Yeah.
0: But I mean, I am, it doesn't help how much sodium I pushed into my body yesterday, too. But, you know,
1: just
0: whatever.
1: Just crammed in the.
0: But it was worth it.
1: Bodybuilders do it. You know,
0: well, they,
1: don't,
0: you know,
1: they don't drink water right before for like a week before the competition, which is also why a lot of them die young. But
0: yeah.
1: I mean, but listen, you look good. Hey,
0: yeah,
1: you,
0: me,
1: you didn't even do it for vanity because you're still ugly, right?
0: Inside and out.

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5: Cruise weather.
6: Today, partly to mostly sunny. Wind south-southeast 10 to 20, high 18. Tonight, mainly clear. Wind south 15 to 25, low 6. Tomorrow, sunny, wind south-southeast 15 to 25, high 21, overnight low 9. Tuesday, mostly sunny, wind south-southeast 20 to 35, gusting to 45, high 22. Wednesday, mostly sunny, high 23. Thursday, mostly sunny, high 24.
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1: Yesterday I'm eating lunch.
2: Okay.
1: Sandwich.
2: Yeah?
1: I'm having a sandwich for lunch.
2: Okay. Right on. Keep
1: and
2: going.
1: I bite down on my cheek so hard.
2: Oh.
1: That you know when you bite down on your cheek so hard you can hear the crunch?
2: Yep.
1: And then I made an audible sound. It went like this. It went, I made that sound after I did it.
2: Uh-huh.
1: And you know when you bite your cheek that hard and you reach in because you're like, I got to assess the damage here.
2: Mm-hmm.
1: And you actually like take a chunk of your cheek out.
2: Oh, yeah. I know that. That's a terrible feeling.
1: And it was blood, like leaking.
2: That is a terrible feeling.
1: What a horrible design for our body, you know?
2: Yeah.
1: Like just, we got all this stuff around our teeth.
2: Here's the other thing. You know what else is weird?
1: Mm.
2: You don't feel your tongue unless it's touching something, right? That's just a weird feeling. And then you bite down on it. You're like, I forgot it was there.
1: I've never thought about that, actually.
2: Yeah, I know, right? Now everyone's like, hey, wait a second. They're touching the roof of their mouth, back of their teeth.
1: Have you ever thought about how you can't feel your insides?
2: I could take this a few different ways. But I'm going to say, sometimes...
3: I need to stop talking sometimes.
2: Pardon me?
1: I need to stop talking sometimes.
2: No. That's your job.
1: I set myself up.
2: No. I'm just...
1: Mm-hmm.
2: It's probably good we just go away and you just stop
1: because
2: talking
1: Because I
2: here.
1: Feel
2: you
1: your just, insides.
2: You're not feeling my insides.
1: No, that's not what I'm saying.

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1: Times are changing.
2: Sure are.
1: Miley Cyrus is no longer Miley Cyrus. From now on, she will be known as Miley.
2: Oh, boy.
1: Yeah. Signaling a new artistic chapter.
2: Dropping the life. Cyrus. So she's like Beyonce now. Cher. Rihanna or Adele.
1: Madonna. Anna, any of them.
2: Carrot Top.
1: Yeah.
2: Like all of them.
1: Same thing, kind of.
2: You know.
1: Her dad supports it, too.
2: Oh, so she didn't break his heart, his achy, breaky heart? He actually understood? Because if she told his heart, his achy, breaky heart, he, you know, I don't know the rest of that song, but I was really willing to go very deep with that pun. But I didn't have to. So, but do you get that, though? Because that was like one of his big songs. Remember in the 90s, Achy, Breaky Heart? Do you remember that, Evan? Evan, you remember that?

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By the end of the 90s, U2 had spent a decade experimenting. 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Then came their album, All That You Can't Leave Behind, in 2000. And this song felt like U2 planted their flag again. Big guitars, big chorus. And it went on to win Record of the Year, Song of the Year, and Best Rock Performance at the Grammys. 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The heart is a-

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5: Today, partly to mostly sunny, wind south-southeast 10 to 20, high 18. Tonight, mainly clear, wind south 15 to 25, low 6. Tomorrow, sunny, wind south-southeast 15 to 25, high 21, overnight low 9. Tuesday, mostly sunny, wind south-southeast 20 to 35, gusting to 45, high 22. Wednesday, mostly sunny, high 23. Thursday, mostly sunny, high 24.
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0: If you just joined us, welcome to Brian Adams Radio, and I'm Brian Adams. Listen for the horn section in this next one. Trombone, saxophone, and trumpet, all over one of the biggest records of Phil Collins' career. And Sussudio doesn't mean anything. Phil started singing it as a nonsense placeholder while he was writing a song, and eventually decided nothing else sounded quite as good. I know for a fact that I've done the same thing, but I always came up with something that made sense. Sometimes your mumbles are your best lyrics, and sometimes you gotta leave well enough alone. 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
1: This next song came from a real night out. Adam Duritz and his friend Marty Jones were watching Marty's father, a jazz musician, David Serva, play at a club in San Francisco. And the two started talking about what life would be like if they became famous one day. Duritz turned that conversation into a song. And then came the irony. Mr. Jones became Counting Crows' breakthrough, and suddenly that fame that they'd be daydreaming about was very real. Gotta be careful what you wish for, fellas.

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Hey, I'm Brian Adams, and this is Brian Adams Radio. This next song's one of my favorite songs. It was written by David Bowie and Brian Eno. And over the years, everybody from Blondie to Peter Gabriel and Janelle Monáe have taken a run at it. And here's another take on this Bowie classic, The Wallflowers, Heroes, on Brian Adams Radio.

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0: Mission Control, we're locked in and ready to go. 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Everybody get your hands up. Check it out. Oh, oh, yeah, yeah.
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Brian Adams, and this is Brian Adams Radio. Up next, one of the songs that helped kick the pop punk explosion into high gear around the turn of the millennium. You may remember the song Baby Cakes Butter Muffin. No, I don't. Well, apparently, that was the working title for Blink-182's All the Small Things. Tom DeLonge wrote it as an ode to his girlfriend at the time, who complained that he was always writing songs about other girls. So he wrote one for her, and accidentally came up with one of the band's biggest songs. And all those ridiculously catchy na-na-nas, a nod to the Ramones. And according to Tom, a handy solution when he couldn't think of any lyrics. Whatever works. Blink-182, All the Small Things, on Brian Adams Radio.

Seen Everything right here on Brian Adams Radio. But you gotta keep an open mind. You never know what's coming your way. Now, have you got a wild side? I do. Lou Reed had one, and these guys definitely have one. In fact, I'm pretty sure if you flip Motley Crue's wild side over, you just find an even more wild side. Let's take a ride on Brian Adams Radio, Motley Crue.

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4: Today, partly to mostly sunny, wind south-southeast 10 to 20, high 18. Tonight, mainly clear, wind south 15 to 25, low 6. Tomorrow, sunny, wind south-southeast 15 to 25, high 21, overnight low 9. Tuesday, mostly sunny, wind south-southeast 20 to 35, gusting to 45, high 22. Wednesday, mostly sunny, high 23. Thursday, mostly sunny, high 24.
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I'm Brian Adams, and this is Brian Adams Radio. Thanks for tuning in. Sublime's Tale is one of rock's great bittersweet success stories. Their self-titled breakthrough album arrived just 2 months after singer Bradley Knoll died in 1996. He never got to see just how enormous those songs would become. But here's another chapter now. Decades later, Sublime would return with Bradley's son Jacob Knoll, carrying his father's music forward with a new album this year. That's quite a legacy. From 1996, Sublime, Santeria. I don't pray.

That's Kim Mitchell serving his rock and roll duty. Hey, it's a tough job, but somebody's got to do it. These next guys have certainly done their share. The Red Hot Chili Peppers released Scar Tissue in 1999, and it became one of their biggest hits, including an incredible 16 weeks at number one on the modern rock chart. 5 years later, Anthony Kiedis borrowed the title again for his autobiography, which became a bestseller in its own right. One title, two pretty remarkable chapters.

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5: Reluctantly crouched at the starting line. Engines pumping and thumping in time. The green light flashes, the flags go up, churning and burning.

This is Bryan Adams, and you're listening to Bryan Adams Radio. Fleetwood Mac made some extraordinary music under some pretty extraordinary circumstances. While they were making their album Rumors, Lindsey Buckingham and Stevie Nicks were splitting up. John and Christine McVie were divorcing. Mick Fleetwood's marriage was falling apart. Most bands would probably call it quits if that was going on. But Fleetwood Mac at that time made one of the greatest records of all time, which goes to show that sometimes turmoil makes great art. Here's Stevie Nicks' country.

man.

I can wait all night. What's it gonna be, boy? Yes or no? What's it gonna be, boy? Yes?

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1: Billy Gibbons from ZZ Top has said that this next song started with a pretty simple observation. He was driving around Los Angeles and couldn't help noticing that everywhere he looked, women were wearing these short skirts that seemed to be everywhere in the early 80s. And being a songwriter, instead of simply appreciating the scenery, he went home and wrote a song about it. It was then that ZZ Top added that unmistakable guitar riff, a little Texas swagger, and suddenly they had another massive hit on their hands. Sometimes inspiration is all around you. ZZ Top, Legs, right here on Bryan Adams

If you're ever wondering what Don McLean meant by the day that music died in American Pie, that's the date. A plane crash took the lives of Richie Valens, JP the Big Bopper Richardson, and Charles Harden Holly. You probably know him better as Buddy Holly. More than three decades later, his name ended up in a completely different kind of rock classic. Here's Weezer, Buddy Holly. What's

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7: Today, partly to mostly sunny, wind south-southeast 10 to 20, high 18. Tonight, mainly clear, wind south 15 to 25, low 6. Tomorrow, sunny, wind south-southeast 15 to 25, high 21, overnight low 9. Tuesday, mostly sunny, wind south-southeast 20 to 35, gusting to 45, high 22. Wednesday, mostly sunny, high 23. Thursday, mostly sunny, high 24.
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Thanks for listening to Brian Adams Radio. Glad to have you on board. Now let's go back to 1985 for this next one. Tears for Fears had already broken through with their debut, The Hurting, with songs from the Big Chair sent them around the world. And here's the remarkable thing about this next song. 40 years later, its themes of ambition, power, and people fighting to control it all don't sound dated whatsoever. Some things change, some things apparently don't. For Tears for Fears, everybody wants to rule the

with my friend Pat Stewart behind the drums on it. Pat and I go way back. He's played on some of my biggest records, Summer 69, right through to 11, Shine a Light, So Happy It Hurts, and Roll with the Punches. I saw Pat playing in a ska band in 1984 with three people in the room, and I went up to Pat and said, "Hey Pat, have you ever recorded in a studio before?" He said, "No." I said, "Well, come in the studio tomorrow," and we recorded Summer 69 just then. But anyway, let's jump back to the 80s for some Van Halen. This is Bryan Adams Radio. Jump.

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1: Stevie Ray Vaughan, Cold Shot. And you know who loves Stevie's playing? Pretty much every guitar player who ever heard him. He had that rare combination of technique, tone, and feel. You didn't need to see that name on the record. You knew within a few notes who was playing. And I remember playing with Stevie at the Bottom Line in New York City. He opened up for my show back then in 1983. And that's where we're going to leave it this week. Thanks for hanging out with me and letting me share a few records and a few stories. And hopefully, a few laughs along the way. We'll do it again next week, same time, same place. Until then, take care of yourselves, keep smiling, and roll with the punches.
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4: 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Or do you want Civil War, Knocking on Heaven's Door, Estranged, and Don't Cry? 35 years ago this week, I would say the most anticipated albums of all time dropped at midnight on September 17th. Guns N' Roses broke every possible record with a midnight launch as fans were desperate for the next Appetite for Destruction. Did they get it? Were they excited? Were they let down? When all the smoke cleared that crisp fall morning, 1.5 million copies were sold that first week. 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So today we're going to celebrate those albums. We're going to talk about Guns N' Roses as a whole as well, even the dark years when it was Axl Rose's like cover band. We'll talk Buckethead, we'll talk Bumblefoot, we'll talk Velvet Revolver, and how Guns N' Roses, while my favorite band of all time, was 100% like if high school was a band, right? Let's start at the start. Let's visit Appetite for Destruction, back when everyone got along for the most part. Here's Night Train.

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3: Here we go again.

Use Your Illusion 1 and 2 dropped 35 years ago this week, so it's all things GNFNR today. Not surprisingly, it's a GNR Detour double dose from Use Your Illusion 2 and, of course, Terminator 2. That was You Could Be Mine. James Cameron wanted to use that song in the movie and used it without their permission. Then to ask permission, he actually had a private screening with just him, every member of Guns N' Roses, and Arnold Schwarzenegger. Yeah, the band loved that sign of respect and signed off on it. And it also started a weird relationship between Axl Rose and Arnold Schwarzenegger.

They tried to recapture the magic again in 1999 when the Arnold Schwarzenegger action movie End of Days hit theaters. Axl dropped the first Guns N' Roses song in 5 years on that soundtrack, and we all had the first taste of the new band direction for the time being, the like rock, rap, schizophrenic techno. The song was called Oh My God, and we're not going to play it here. I don't know if the cruise audiences would know how to handle it. Here's Welcome to the Jungle instead. It's all things GNR today.

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0: Cruise weather.
4: Today's sunny. Wind south-southeast 10 to 20. High 17. Overnight low 7. Tomorrow sunny. Wind south 10 to 20. Gusting higher. High 21. Tuesday sunny. High 21. Wednesday sunny. High 21.
0: GPS says turn right. We say turn it up. The Cruise Detour.

After the Use Your Illusion albums dropped, the fans were kind of divided when it came to GNR. Hardcore fans were disappointed with all the ballads and, you know, the piano and the brass section. They wanted Appetite for Destruction 2, and they didn't get it, so anticipation was super high for the follow-up album that honestly never happened the way OG fans wanted. There was a bunch of different reasons for this. The Use Your Illusion tour was over 2 years. The band came back a completely different monster, plagued with Axl's tardiness, the departure of original member Izzy Stradlin, whom some claim was the glue holding the band together since day one. And like I said, 9-minute piano ballads like Estranged and a full horn section. Fans were starting to get bored with the once world's most dangerous band. The rumors were the band were listening to feedback and the next album might actually be closer to Appetite, and everyone waited and waited and waited. And then they released a like rushed and smashed together album of cover songs called The Spaghetti Incident, which was a term someone used in court with their lawsuit with former drummer Steven Adler. He would keep his drugs in the fridge in old takeout containers, and something was called the Spaghetti Incident in court. They thought that was funny. Fans wondered if this was a passion project or if the band were completely creatively bankrupt. It also had a hidden Charles Manson track that moms didn't like, and it also had a cover of this next

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3: This Week in Music History, you guessed it, 35 years ago, record stores around the world stayed open past midnight for a special release of the highly anticipated Use Your Illusion 1 and 2 albums from Guns N' Roses. People lined up around the block in the chilly fall air. And if you are under 35 years old and listening to this and thinking, damn, that sounds like it sucks, I'm so glad I can just download music from my couch now, be happy. Be so happy you live in a world so far removed from that era that you don't even understand what was taken from you. Was that harsh? It was, and it was true. Fans remember standing in those lines and getting copies of those albums that night as much as they remember the albums themselves. Talking core memories being made. You want to show you're a super fan of a band in 2026? You pay an online scalper like $15,000 for a $9,000 ticket and you go stand in a stadium with your phone above your head. Super fans in the 90s, you brought lawn chairs and cards and portable battery run stereos and camped out in front of Ticketmaster with everyone else. Just one giant healthy community of fans interacting with other fans over their love for a band. Folks, we had it. And it's gone, and it's never coming back.

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0: It's the Detour on Cruise FM Variety that rocks. I'm your host and driver, Curtis Anderson. Today we're celebrating the 35th anniversary of the release of the Use Your Illusion 1 and 2 albums. We're just celebrating all things GNR. Is their second album, Lies, is it underrated, misunderstood, both, neither? Like Spaghetti Incident, it was a placeholder for the restless fans waiting for the next real record. The first side was basically their original 1986 EP, Live Like a Suicide, with the second side being a bunch of rushed acoustic originals. Axl says he hates how he sounds on those songs. His voice was hoarse from touring when they recorded them in the studio. That's right, folks. These are all studio recorded tracks with fake crowd noise layered over top in post-production. And in true GNR fashion, they just had to douse it in controversy. The album cover was made to look like a tabloid newspaper, and the first printing featured a, quote, edgy headline about spousal abuse. And of course, it had the track One in a Million and Used to Love Her. People think Used to Love Her is like Axl's hatred of women, but it's actually written by Izzy Stradlin about his dog. Of course, it also contained this hit, and I'll be honest, this song deserved to be on a better album than Lies. But here we are, here's Patience.
1: Dick.